Go-Go's, our lips are sealed. I'm Ryan Chase. Hope you're having a spectacular Monday. We got all the tunes coming up for you, keeping you moving with Tone Loc and Funky Cold Medina. Also, the Cranberries and Dreams. Right now, it's Aerosmith and Dream On.

The Cranberries and Dreams. I'm Ryan Chase. You know how some relationships don't blow up? They just slowly turn into two people managing groceries and streaming passwords. Therapists say the danger starts when you stop asking questions. You dodge the uncomfortable stuff. You get stuck in the same routine, and you only notice what's not working. Basically, you can know somebody for years and still mess things up by assuming there's nothing left to learn. They also say you should actually

0: tell your partner when you feel close to them instead of keeping it in your head. Apparently, romance is less grand gesture and more maybe stop acting like your spouse is a coworker.
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0: Phil Collins, You Can't Hurry Love. I'm Ryan Chase. If you wake up exhausted and you blame the dog, apparently the dog would like to appeal that decision because they tracked sleeping people and their pets, and they found that humans were way more likely to start the midnight tossing and turning and bed shaking. In fact, a lot of owners swore the dog was waking them up, but the monitors basically said, yeah, not so much. So your dog may not be ruining your sleep at all. They might just be lying there at 3 a.m. wondering why you're such a terrible bedmate.
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2: Yavapai Broadcasting News, I'm Paul David. YCSO says last month they responded to three times more vicious animal calls than September of last year. In addition, officials say so far this year, dog-at-large citations have almost reached the number of citations issued for all of last year. YCSO says Animal Control has been responding to calls about dogs harming people, livestock, and other dogs. In one case, a Black Canyon City man was charged 42 times over 9 different incidents this summer in which his dogs repeatedly got loose and attacked his neighbor's chickens, killing them. In each case, he received a criminal ticket. YCSO Animal Control asked residents to keep their pets secured. DPS and ADOT conducted a commercial vehicle detail last Tuesday through Thursday on I-40 near Flagstaff. The Arrive Alive Arizona Commercial Vehicle Enforcement Detail resulted in 263 inspections, 195 weight checks, and 110 unsafe vehicles and drivers removed from the roadways. The detail also rewarded 80 drivers who passed through with all their equipment and logbooks in order. Prescott National Forest and the Arizona Department of Forestry and Fire Management will start the Log Springs Forest Health and Fuels Reduction Project west of Cherry this Wednesday. Mastication work will begin on 1,700 acres. Crews will thin dense forested areas in an effort to prevent large wildfires in the future. Work on the project is expected to be finished by March of 2028. Central Arizona Fire and Medical and Prescott Fire will host a series of public meetings to gather input on the development of a community wildfire protection plan. Residents are asked to point out areas that are wildfire risks and then discuss ways to combat those risks. There are three meetings scheduled this month: Monday, October 19th at the CAFMA station in Chino Valley, Tuesday, October 20th in Prescott City Council Chambers in Prescott, and Wednesday, October 21st at the CAFMA Administration Building in Prescott Valley. Each meeting runs from 5 to 6:30 p.m. This information can be found on our news page at myradioplace.com. With the news, I'm Paul David for Yavapai Broadcasting.
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5: Showers and thunderstorms at a 70% likelihood the balance of the day and to a 90% chance overnight tonight. Looks like rain yet again tomorrow, and then we'll start to dry up late in the day and on Wednesday. Overnight low temps tonight, Flagstaff down to 44, Sedona 51, Prescott 49, Cottonwood at 55. Highs tomorrow, Flagstaff 50 degrees, Sedona 63, Prescott 59, Cottonwood at 70.
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Tell me about it, baby. It's a Monday. I'm here for you. You can vent to me. We'll listen to great music together. We'll cry about it if we have to. Madison June is my name. This is where we get together each and every single weekday. We listen to great music. If you're looking for Toto, I got it. Elton John, yes.

0: Hello, October 12th is upon us. Today was Columbus Day. How did you celebrate your Columbus Day? Maybe it was with a big old bowl of gumbo, because today is also National Gumbo Day. And I know it's going to sound strange, but I've never actually had gumbo. I know. Call me crazy.
1: In Arizona, water isn't just a worry, it's a crisis. I'm Jonathan Nez. Growing up in northern Arizona, my family didn't have running water or electricity. We had to take care of livestock, farm to tend, and water to haul. That's why as president of the Navajo Nation, I work with the Trump administration and other elected officials to deliver greater water access to northern Arizona. Now, Arizona is facing steep water cuts from the federal government that threaten rural Arizona and our way of life. I'm running for Congress because incumbent Congressman Eli Crane is making a bad problem even worse, sending tax dollars for Arizona's water infrastructure to other states but ours. 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It has to stop. I'm running for Congress because Eli Crane is failing us, and I approve this message because I'll work with anyone to save Arizona's water. Paid for by Jonathan Nez for Congress.
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0: Nobody is playing more music than we are. All of the best stuff on a Monday to kick off our week. Start us off on the right foot. What do you say? Hey, it's me, Madison. And I'm not talking about dinner and going out for drinks. No one is talking about that anymore. Everyone's talking about breakfast dates. They're really having a moment. 2/3 of singles are open to meeting for breakfast on a first date. And a lot of girls, ladies, forget ladies' night. It's all about the brunch. No awkward dinners, pricey cocktails, forget it. Coffee and eggs, lower cost, and it's also easy to escape a first date if there's no spark. I love it. I'm always up for brunch. Count me in.
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0: talk about controversy. Have you heard about this whole thing with Kelly Clarkson? She aired out a little dirty laundry saying she went to a toy vintage card shop in Brooklyn, New York. She went to buy something, actually a singing bird. This was a very expensive bird. And she had a pretty woman moment. The store clerk treated her like she wouldn't be able to afford the item. So she blew them up on social media and said, hey, listen, don't shop at this store. I felt like Julia Roberts in Pretty Woman. They missed out on a big sale. They came back, said, no, the item wasn't actually for sale. Kelly Clarkson says, it sounds like you're mean and you're a liar. I don't know who to believe in this, but I feel like I believe Kelly.
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3: Yavapai County is a Second Amendment sanctuary county. 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
1: I will survive.

0: It's a Monday, I know. Maybe you're dragging a little bit. And if you're not on TikTok a lot, that's why I'm here. I'm here to keep you up to date on all the TikTok trends, the latest dating theories. This one says every relationship needs a rock and a star. So are you the rock or the star of your relationship? The rock is the steady, dependable person. The star is the big personality, spontaneous, expressive, always chasing the next adventure. So your relationship is the rock star. Who's the rock and who's the star?
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0: When it comes to great music, no one is playing it more than we are. Hey, it's Madison. You can find me on social media at Madison On Air. Doesn't matter what you're wanting to watch tonight. If it's The Voice, maybe you're watching a little American League Championship Series action, Dodgers, Brewers. Of course, Monday Night Football going on too. Rams hosting the Bills. Who's it going to be? Pick your poison. When it comes to sports, this is one of the best times of the year.
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0: What is the worst chore that you hate doing around your house? Is it vacuuming? Is it the laundry? For me, it's actually unloading the dishwasher. But more people hate laundry than anything else. And 1 in 5 adults leave home without properly knowing how to use a washing machine. They actually avoid it like the plague till they have to do their laundry. Please do. I don't want to smell you. My oldest is almost 14. I feel like it's time. I don't trust him enough to do his own laundry because if it looks bad or turns out bad, I don't want him wearing it. It'll look like a poor reflection on me. But I know I should teach him.
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Billy Ocean and all of our favorites. Hey, it's your girl Madison. Want to wish you a very happy birthday if you're celebrating today. Chris Wallace, host Fox News Sundays. He was on CNN. He's 79 today, celebrating a big birthday. Hugh Jackman, the Wolverine himself. He is 58 today. And Kirk Cameron, Growing Pains. You know him from Saving Christmas. And of course, he's Candace Cameron Bure's brother. He's 56.

0: You love the music. I love the music. That's why it's only natural that we hang out together weekdays right here. It's me, Madison. Now, I can't stop thinking about the end of the world. Okay, I love zombie shows, post-apocalyptic movies, doomsday podcasts. That's so my jam. And apparently everyone is into it right now. Why? Do we want the world to end? Experts say it helps us make sense of uncertainty, anxiety, and the chaos happening around us. So in a strange way, when we're imagining the worst case scenario, it actually makes us feel more prepared and even more in control.
1: If watching TV has gotten way too complicated for you, then here's some good news. You can say goodbye to a million different subscriptions, wasting money, and endless searching for something to watch. And say hello to Philo, a better way to TV. 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

0: Madison, June, and you hanging out together, enjoying a wonderful weekend. Big win for my son at his football game. Yay. No big win on the Mega Millions or on the Powerball jackpot. So just saying, if you had a ticket, forgot about the ticket, lost the ticket, don't worry about it. You probably didn't win.
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0: It is that time of year, friends. The Bear Buns Desert Run. It is happening this weekend in New River, Arizona. You guessed it. Bear Buns in it. Runners or walkers can tackle a 5K in the desert, and it is completely optional to wear clothes. I don't like this. You do have to wear tennis shoes, but that's because it is on a trail. I just don't like that it's not mandatory. Runners can choose their own comfort level. I feel like they'll be peak being Toms. I think it should either be all no clothes or clothes.
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All of the best music with the cars right there. Madison June is my name. Please, please, please find me on social media. Look up Madison on air, and that way we can be friends here and online. Heaven is a place on earth. Turn this up.

0: Lots of college game day upsets over the weekend. If you were anything like my husband, you were glued to the television. Madison June hanging out with you. And you're definitely not seeking help during a game. Men are not going to. When a man's medical emergency is not really that urgent, they actually wait if sports are on TV. This is a real thing. The statistics show it. There's a big drop in the number of men going to the ER during sports broadcasts. But then afterwards, boom, numbers surge right up. So that heart attack, oh, people just putting it off as long as they can. Got to finish up the fourth quarter.
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0: What an incredible weekend at the box office. I still didn't get a chance to see Verity. Don't ruin it for me. I have heard a lot of naysayers, people saying the book is so much better than the movie. But that came in at number 2 at the box office. Resident Evil in at 3. Heart of the Beast in at 4. But number 1 was Other Mommy.
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0: Madison June and you hanging out together on a Monday, starting the week off on the right foot. And I'm so sorry, I cannot talk about that tiger who took the man's life over in the United Kingdom. So sad. I do not want to see that video. I don't even want to see the beginning of that video. It was announced today that the tiger that killed the man will not be euthanized. And the entire story is just so sad. It breaks my heart. I'll be back in with you tomorrow. We'll have fun. We'll listen to great music, you know, like we always do. See ya.
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0: Run to you, Brian Adams, on your home for great tunes. More of those on the way. Dan Hartman leads the way. Green Day in there and Donna Summer.
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0: Hot stuff, late 80s. The great Donna Summer. Mr. Mellencamp on the way to sing for you next.
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0: Eternal Flames, Susanna Hoffs, and the Bangles, taking it back to the mid to late 1980s for that one. Got the Cutting Crew on the way next to sing, too.
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0: Billy Gibbons, ZZ Top, and Legs on your home for great tunes. Mariah Carey and Billy Idol to sing for you next.
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0: David Coverdale and Whitesnake. Big song, Is This Love. Michelle, thank you so much for having us on. Working tonight, checking in. Something you want to hear, you can do what she did if you're at home at work or wherever you happen to be listening. Got Cher on the way, the Daz Band, and Rick Ocasek in the Cars.
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0: couple of back-to-back hits for that great band. B.O.C., Blue Oyster Cult, Don't Fear the Reaper. 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

0: coffee going, having a blast as I always do with a lot of great tunes. Melissa, thank you. She sent me a really nice Facebook instant messenger message and got your REO Speedwagon on the way next too.
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0: 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Sir Elton John, Kiki D. Don't go breaking my heart. 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

Cause I gotta have faith. I gotta have faith. Because I gotta have faith. Keeping the music moving in the nighttime with the great Freddie Mercury, Brian May, and Queen, Somebody to Love.

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0: Mick Fleetwood, Stevie Nicks, Christine McVie, the great Lindsey Buckingham. It's Fleetwood Mac, Little Lies. Mike Scott, proud to be with you, playing some great tunes. The Steve Miller Band, by suggestion, on the other side of these.
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0: Little taste of that bad medicine. 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

0: Play that funky music. It's the band Wild Cherry on the radio station with your great tunes. Joan Jett and the Blackhearts singing. Coming up next, Natalie Imbruglia and a great one from Billy Idol.
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0: little Money Money for Billy Idol, for Larry and the crew working tonight. Thank you for checking on in. You can do what they do, whether you're at home, at work, or wherever you happen to be listening. I'd love to hear from you, find out what you're up to tonight, and we'll try to get your song played as well. Got the Bangles coming up, and a great one from The Clash, too.
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Are you still having trouble believing it's October? Not me, because the Halloween decorations have been in the box stores since, July 25th or something?

0: 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I'm not sure that there's actually a story behind that song. It's America, Sister Golden Hair. 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
1: Fast Times at Ridgemont High. 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Remember that flick? That was interesting.
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0: Walking on sunshine. It could be sunny anywhere or cloudy. You just have to act like it's sunny. It's Katrina and the Waves here. It's TC. I was just reading lottery stories. Usually they start out with so-and-so, $100,000. And that wasn't the first time. Well, in South Carolina, a guy bought 50 tickets for one drawing, won 50 times. Yeah, I'm just giving up at this point.
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It is more than a feeling. It is TC hanging out with you this morning. Isn't that more than a feeling for you? If you want to get your feels on, is that something you said in the early 2000s? Yeah. Here's a song to do that right now. It's Cyndi Lauper and True Colors.

0: Oh, Sherry, Steve Perry, I believe he wrote that song so that the song's title would rhyme with his name. I'm not sure, though. It's TC. So already the end of the year stuff is coming out. You know what I mean? You're going to be bombarded with end of the year lists. And 2026 was a big year for breaking Guinness records for food. For instance, the longest Slim Jim ever recorded. That's not something to break into your car with. That's a meat snack. 429 feet, 5.4 inches long in Omaha. Did they keep that all sanitary so everybody could eat that? Or was it laid across the... I'm not sure. Okay, here's another one. 32-year-old guy from England ate 15 fish sticks in 1 minute. I'm thinking back to when I was a kid and my mom would put out a tray of fish sticks. I believe I captured that record.
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0: He's raising up the boom box over his head now, and he's gonna... Yeah. That's what made that song very popular from the Cameron Crowe movie, his first directorial movie, which was called Say Anything. That Peter Gabriel song just kind of stuck out. We're going to hear from Aerosmith coming up.
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1: Michael Jackson, it's TC. Thanks for joining me. We are making that change, of course, Michael Jackson. We're going to change over to Def Leppard coming up in just a little bit. 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Because I'm going to tell you about my favorite smell. 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If you are interested enough to know what one of my favorite smells is, you will stay locked in for the next half hour. 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
1: Yabba Pie Broadcasting News, I'm Paul David. The National Weather Service in Flagstaff says showers and a few thunderstorms will continue through this evening across the region, becoming confined to northeast Arizona late tonight into tomorrow. Expect dry but cool weather Thursday, but a chance of showers may return to the region Friday and into the weekend. Gusty east and northeast winds will develop Thursday and Friday. Sustained winds of 20 to 30 miles per hour with gusts of 35 to 45 miles per hour are currently forecast for much of the region. Highs today will range from the low to mid-50s in Flagstaff and the Quad City area, and the low to mid-60s in Sedona and the Verde Valley. DPS remembers trooper paramedic Bruce Harrell, who was killed on this date in 2008. Harrell was on a mission to rescue two hikers near Sedona when he was struck by the helicopter's rotor blade and killed. Harrell was 36 years old. Prescott reminds candidates running in the November 3rd general election about rules related to political signs. Political signs placed in the public right-of-way must comply with city regulations, including restrictions within designated sign-free zones. The city says they're aware of signs that have been placed within these areas, and each sign owner has 24 to 48 hours to remove them. If the signs are not removed by the owner, the city will remove them themselves. Information on sign regulations can be found on our news page at myradioplace.com. Flagstaff will hold an open house to discuss the Butler Fourth Improvements Project this Thursday from 5 to 6:30 at the Flagstaff Aquaplex. The public will be able to review and make comments on the current design plans. Information about the project will also be available at butlerfourthimprovements.com after the open house. A public workshop will be held for the Old Town Cottonwood Master Plan. The project team will hold a public meeting on Friday, November 13th from 5:30 to 7:30 at the Cottonwood Rec Center. Those who attend can review the plan and make comments. Information on these stories and others, again, can be found on our news page. Visit myradioplace.com. With the news, I'm Paul David for Yavapai Broadcasting.
2: Happy Tuesday. Here's a look at your morning forecast. Today brings showers mainly before 11 a.m., mostly cloudy conditions, with south winds 10 to 15 miles an hour. Winds could gust as high as 25 miles an hour today. Flagstaff seeing a high of 52 degrees, Sedona 65, Prescott 61, Cottonwood 70, and Payson with a high of 61. Tonight brings mostly clear skies with light winds 5 to 10 miles an hour. That's your morning forecast.
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0: Killer Queen. It's TC. Modern English. What song is coming up? Yeah, you know. In just a little bit. It's TC. I promised you that I would tell you what my one of my favorite scents is. And growing up in Illinois, the first time the heater went on during the year, that would happen in the fall when the temperature would drop enough to get the house kind of cold. It's just that smell. It's actually dust that is been hanging out inside the heater, and then the jets go on and the heat, and it causes that. But I would like there to be a candle scent representing that, so I can send my friends in Hawaii that candle, so they can experience that as well.
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2: From Yavapai Broadcasting, here's a look at your early morning weather summary. Showers and thunderstorms continue through today with dry conditions on the way tomorrow, but we can expect showers and thunderstorms to creep back in over the weekend. Gusty east and northeast winds will develop Thursday and Friday. Today brings showers mainly before 11 a.m., mostly cloudy skies with south winds 10 to 15 miles an hour. Winds could gust as high as 25 miles an hour today. Chance of precipitation is at 70%. Taking a look at your daily highs, Flagstaff 52 degrees, Sedona 65, Prescott 61, Cottonwood 70, and Payson with a high of 61. Tonight will be mostly clear with west wind 5 to 10 miles an hour after midnight. Tomorrow we're in for a drier day with sunny conditions and light winds in the afternoon. From Yavapai Broadcasting, that's your early morning weather summary.
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0: Say it together. Wham. Yeah. That's how you pronounce that, with a WH and a, of course, an exclamation point at the end. It's TC with OMD. What does that stand for? Try to spell it. Coming up.
1: In Arizona, water isn't just a worry, it's a crisis. I'm Jonathan Nez. Growing up in northern Arizona, my family didn't have running water or electricity. We had to take care of livestock, farm to tend, and water to haul. That's why, as president of the Navajo Nation, I work with the Trump administration and other elected officials to deliver greater water access to northern Arizona. Now, Arizona is facing steep water cuts from the federal government that threaten rural Arizona and our way of life. I'm running for Congress because incumbent Congressman Eli Crane is making a bad problem even worse, sending tax dollars for Arizona's water infrastructure to other states but ours. He even voted for a huge tax break for the data center developers who are sucking up our water and driving up our prices. It has to stop. I'm running for Congress because Eli Crane is failing us, and I approve this message because I'll work with anyone to save Arizona's water. Paid for by Jonathan Nez for Congress.
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0: hits that note. I can't hit that note anymore. It's the Bee Gees and the Go-Go's coming up. Just bands that end with S's in just moments, okay? And we're getting close to the world record pumpkin time, because this time of year, that's when they get hauled out on big trailers, and it's almost like you have to airlift them. You have to get a crane to get them out of the patch. And the one that's favored right now is in Rhode Island, and they could be more than 3,100 pounds. I want to see how big the seeds are in that sucker.
1: Yavapai County is a Second Amendment sanctuary county. 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
2: Yavapai Broadcasting News, I'm Paul David. The Yavapai County Attorney's Office says 59-year-old Laura Ann Hopper of Prescott Valley was recently found guilty of second-degree burglary. YCSO says Hopper was providing housekeeping and light care to a man recovering from surgery and other health issues in 2024. When the man's prescription medications began to disappear, he told Hopper he no longer needed her services. After being let go, Hopper returned to the house, broke in, and stole additional prescriptions. All of it was caught on security cameras. At the time of her arrest, it was also discovered she was on felony probation from Maricopa County for a fraud-related crime. She's scheduled to be sentenced on November 9th, where she faces a minimum of 6.5 years in prison. YCSO listed 17-year-old Cheyenne Wynn as a runaway this morning. Wynn was last seen in the Manzanita Trail area of Prescott Country Club yesterday. If you have information on her whereabouts, call YCSO. Her photo is posted on our news page at myradioplace.com. If you're looking for a patent or trademark, you can now get those things in Yavapai County. Yavapai County spokesman David McAtee says the U.S. Patent and Trademark Office designated Yavapai County Free Library District as a Patent and Trademark Resource Center. Patent and trademark reference appointments are available Mondays and Thursdays from 9 to 3 and Tuesdays and Wednesdays from noon to 3. Further details can be found on the county's website. Prescott says the airport emergency drill held yesterday at Prescott Airport was a success. The full-scale emergency response exercise simulated an aircraft accident and allowed participating agencies to practice emergency response, rescue, medical treatment, and coordination. Coconino County Parks and Recreation will hold a public meeting in Williams to discuss the Gonzales Ranch Master Plan. The meeting will be held on Wednesday, November 4th. It'll be from 4 to 6 at the Shed on East Railroad Avenue. Information on these stories and others can be found on our news page at myradioplace.com. With the news, I'm Paul David for Yavapai Broadcasting.
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4: Happy Tuesday. Here's a look at your morning forecast. Today brings showers mainly before 11 a.m. Mostly cloudy conditions with south winds 10 to 15 miles an hour. Winds could gust as high as 25 miles an hour today. Flagstaff seeing a high of 52 degrees, Sedona 65, Prescott 61, Cottonwood 70, and Payson with a high of 61. Tonight brings mostly clear skies with light winds.

0: 5 to 10 miles an hour. That's your morning forecast.
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A Flock of Seagulls and a rock and roll original who's been gone for 9 years now. Yeah, wonder what they're going to do for the 10th anniversary of the passing of Tom Petty. I'm sure it'll be something spectacular. It's Don't Do Me Like That.

0: rock and roll to me.
1: Oh, yeah. Billy Joel names a lot of things in that song that are rock and roll. He thinks a lot of things are. How about UB40 doing a Neil Diamond song? Would that be rock and roll? I believe so. Hey, it's TC. I bet you have a list of things that could mess up your liver, right? Alcohol would be one. But the latest study from the Journal of Clinical Gastroenterology and Hepatology says that late night eating could mess up your liver. If you eat a couple hours after dinner, or it says after sleeping. So, like, if you woke up in the middle of the night and decided, I need a hot dog, that'll mess up your liver. So, that's the latest. I'm sure you can find that online and worry about it like I am right now.
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0: the walk of life is just, you know, walking. Isn't that what you do? How many miles you walk a day? Yeah, we're not in a competition here. It's Richard Marks coming up.
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0: Hey, we're all revved up like a deuce, whatever that means, to take on the rest of this Tuesday. It's TC with Tears for Fears. Going to start off the next show here on your favorite radio station. What did we learn today? Guinness records have been broken this year for largest Slim Jim, and also for a guy eating the most fish sticks in 1 minute. And I believe as a kid, I beat him. I really do. And the first time when I was a kid in Illinois that the heater would turn on for the year, I just love that smell, and a lot of people don't like it. I think it should be a candle, and I want to ship it off to places like Hawaii who never experienced that. Have yourself a great rest of the day, and keep it locked right here.
1: In Arizona, water isn't just a worry, it's a crisis. I'm Jonathan Nez. Growing up in northern Arizona, my family didn't have running water or electricity. We had to take care of livestock, farm to tend, and water to haul. That's why as president of the Navajo Nation, I work with the Trump administration and other elected officials to deliver greater water access to northern Arizona. Now, Arizona is facing steep water cuts from the federal government that threaten rural Arizona and our way of life. I'm running for Congress because incumbent Congressman Eli Crane is making a bad problem even worse, sending tax dollars for Arizona's water infrastructure to other states but ours. He even voted for a huge tax break for the data center developers who are sucking up our water and driving up our prices. It has to stop. I'm running for Congress because Eli Crane is failing us, and I approve this message because I'll work with anyone to save Arizona's water. Paid for by Jonathan Nez for Congress.
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2: Yavapai Broadcasting News, I'm Paul David. The National Weather Service in Flagstaff says overnight lows are going to get cold tonight and tomorrow night. Overnight lows in the Flagstaff region are expected to drop to around 30 tonight, with 37 in the Quad City area and low 40s in Sedona and the

0: Verde Valley. Areas like Jacob Blake and Window Rock could see lows drop to 25 degrees over the next two nights. The Phoenix metro area will drop into the upper 50s. Prescott's asking residents to review and comment on the Draft Parks and Recreation 10-year master plan. The public can currently review the plan and take a community survey, which ends October 16th. The draft plan will also be presented to the City Council during today's meeting. A link to that plan and survey are available on our news page at myradioplace.com. Coconino County Manager Andy Bertelson appointed Forest Restoration Director Jay Smith to the position of Interim Flood Control District Administrator. He replaces Lucinda Andrini, who recently retired. Smith has been instrumental in developing and implementing the district's forest restoration initiative and has worked with the U.S. Forest Service, Arizona Department of Forestry and Fire Management, and nonprofits to reduce the threat of wildfires and post-wildfire flooding. DPS and ADOT conducted a commercial vehicle detail last Tuesday through Thursday on I-40 near Flagstaff. The Arrival Live Arizona Commercial Vehicle Enforcement Detail resulted in 263 inspections, 195 weight checks, and 110 unsafe vehicles and drivers removed from the roadways. The detail also rewarded 80 drivers who passed through with all their equipment and logbooks in order. Prescott National Forest and the Arizona Department of Forestry and Fire Management will start the Log Springs Forest Health and Fuels Reduction Project west of Cherry tomorrow. Mastication work will begin on 1,700 acres. Crews will thin dense forested areas in an effort to prevent large wildfires in the future. Work on the project is expected to be finished by March of 2028. With the news, I'm Paul David for Yavapai Broadcasting.
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3: Happy Tuesday. Here's a look at your morning forecast. Today brings showers mainly before 11 a.m. Mostly cloudy conditions with south winds 10 to 15 miles an hour. Winds could gust as high as 25 miles an hour today. Flagstaff seeing a high of 52 degrees, Sedona 65, Prescott 61, Cottonwood 70, and Payson with a high of 61. Tonight brings mostly clear skies with light winds 5 to 10 miles an hour. That's your morning forecast.
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I just gotta know what love is. It's Foreigner. Hello. Good morning. It's Tim. We're doing a Tuesday workday together, kicking off this hour with Phil Collins and Genesis.

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0: September, so last month, it's Earth, Wind, and Fire. Hello, it's Tim. 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
2: Yavapai Broadcasting News, I'm Paul David. The National Weather Service in Flagstaff says showers and a few thunderstorms will continue through this evening across the region, becoming confined to northeast Arizona late tonight into tomorrow. Expect dry but cool weather Thursday, but a chance of showers may return to the region Friday and into the weekend. Gusty east to northeast winds will develop Thursday and Friday. Sustained winds of 20 to 30 miles per hour with gusts of 35 to 45 miles per hour are currently forecast for much of the region. Highs today will range from the low to mid 50s in Flagstaff and the Quad City area, and the low to mid 60s in Sedona and the Verde Valley. DPS remembers trooper paramedic Bruce Harrell, who was killed on this date in 2008. Harrell was on a mission to rescue two hikers near Sedona when he was struck by the helicopter's rotor blade and killed. Harrell was 36 years old. Prescott reminds candidates running in the November 3rd general election about rules related to political signs. Political signs placed in the public right-of-way must comply with city regulations, including restrictions within designated sign-free zones. The city says they're aware of signs that have been placed within these areas, and each sign owner has 24 to 48 hours to remove them. If the signs are not removed by the owner, the city will remove them themselves. Information on sign regulations can be found on our news page at myradioplace.com. Flagstaff will hold an open house to discuss the Butler 4th Improvements Project this Thursday from 5 to 6:30 at the Flagstaff Aquaplex. The public will be able to review and make comments on the current design plans. Information about the project will also be available at butler4thimprovements.com after the open house. A public workshop will be held for the Old Town Cottonwood Master Plan. The project team will hold a public meeting on Friday, November 13th from 5:30 to 7:30 at the Cottonwood Rec Center. Those who attend can review the plan and make comments. Information on these stories and others, again, can be found on our news page. Visit myradioplace.com. With the news, I'm Paul David for Yavapai Broadcasting.
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4: Happy Tuesday. Here's a look at your morning forecast. Today brings showers mainly before 11 a.m. Mostly cloudy conditions with south winds 10 to 15 miles an hour. Winds could gust as high as 25 miles an hour today. Flagstaff seeing a high of 52 degrees, Sedona 65, Prescott 61, Cottonwood 70, and Payson with a high of 61. Tonight brings mostly clear skies with light winds 5 to 10 miles an hour. That's your morning forecast.
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1: In Arizona, water isn't just a worry, it's a crisis. I'm Jonathan Nez. Growing up in northern

0: In Arizona, my family didn't have running water or electricity. We had to take care of livestock, farm to tend, and water to haul. That's why as president of the Navajo Nation, I work with the Trump administration and other elected officials to deliver greater water access to northern Arizona. Now, Arizona is facing steep water cuts from the federal government that threaten rural Arizona and our way of life. I'm running for Congress because incumbent Congressman Eli Crane is making a bad problem even worse, sending tax dollars for Arizona's water infrastructure to other states but ours. He even voted for a huge tax break for the data center developers who are sucking up our water and driving up our prices. It has to stop. I'm running for Congress because Eli Crane is failing us, and I approve this message because I'll work with anyone to save Arizona's water. Paid for by Jonathan Nez for Congress.
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0: Come on, lady, you bring me up. It's Commodores, it's Tim. We are flying through a Tuesday workday together. Hall & Oates coming up. We got REO Speedwagon, and we're going to take that one on the run, and it's next for your workday.
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0: You make my dreams come true. It's Hall & Oates. Hello there, it's Tim. Well, here we are, about halfway through October, still talking about Halloween, and whoa, Nestle Tollhouse comes in here and says, whoa, we're talking Christmas now. They're talking Advent calendars. Nestle's Tollhouse is dropping those this year, the 12 days of Nestle Tollhouse Advent calendar, of course, filled with a dozen cookie doughs and baking morsels, and this calendar container shaped like the original Tollhouse Inn with numbered doors that double as holiday cards. And one of the products in the calendar is the new snowflake cookie dough. As sugar cookie dough, it's dotted with snowflake-shaped morsels. It's limited edition, of course, and you get it online. You can get all the details on that on their Facebook page, facebook.com/Tollhouse, and you get hooked up with this 12 days of Nestle Tollhouse Advent calendar. It's a long title as well. Got a classic from Billy Joel next.
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She's got the look. It's Roxette. Hello there. My name's Tim. We're doing a Tuesday work day together as we kick off this hour, the classic from Elton John.

0: It's One in Rome. Hello, it's Tim. As we progress through a Tuesday work day together, remember that scene in Wayne's World when Wayne was going to play the Stairway to Heaven riff trying out a new guitar?
1: I'd like to have a look at this Fender Stratocaster, please.
2: Hey, no stairway. Denied.
0: Well, you know, for years, Guitar Center also had that hard and fast rule. No playing Stairway to Heaven when trying out a guitar. But the new company CEO comes in. He says, no, we don't have that rule anymore. Besides freeing up newbies to play the iconic song, the CEO of Guitar Center says they're going to be catering more to music veterans as they should have been all along.
3: So, yeah, baby.
0: Yeah. See, so there you go. If you want to play Stairway to Heaven at Guitar Center, you are no longer denied.
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0: Hey, look at us go. We're learning to fly. It's Tom Petty and the Heartbreakers. It's Tim. And we got music coming from Rick Springfield and the last number one hit from the Beach Boys coming up next for your work day.
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0: There's number one from Rick Springfield. It's Jesse's girl. It's Tim. Well, as Halloween creeps closer and closer, there's a new ranking coming out uncovering the most haunted roads in the country. Yeah, we've talked about the haunted houses, but now we're talking about the roads. To scare up the spookiest streets, experts analyzed the TikTok, the old TikTok, and Google searches for ghost and haunted related items. So, putting together all that data, here's the top five scariest roads in the USA. Bray Road in Wisconsin is at number five. Number four, Route 375 Extraterrestrial Highway in Nevada. I think that one speaks for itself. E.T. Route 66 in California. Kankamengus Highway in New Hampshire. That comes in at number two. And the scariest road in the USA, according to Google searches, Clinton Road in New Jersey, reportedly haunted by numerous spirits and is home to Dead Man's Curve, mysterious ghost lights, and a ghost boy who's said to return to toss coins into the river. And it's also tied to legends of the Jersey Devil, which has been blamed for drought, crop failure, the death of livestock. It's also blamed, in addition to all that, it's also blamed for bringing tons of tourists to the area every year. So they got that going for you. So there it is, the number one scariest road in America, the Clinton Road in New Jersey. Music on the way from Berlin. We're going to do that for you next.
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1: In Arizona, water isn't just a worry, it's a crisis. I'm Jonathan Nez. Growing up in northern Arizona, my family didn't have running water or electricity. We had to take care of livestock, farm to tend, and water to haul. That's why as president of the Navajo Nation, I work with the Trump administration and other elected officials to deliver greater water access to northern Arizona. Now, Arizona is facing steep water cuts from the federal government that threaten rural Arizona and our way of life. I'm running for Congress because incumbent Congressman Eli Crane is making a bad problem even worse, sending tax dollars for Arizona's water infrastructure to other states but ours. 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It has to stop. I'm running for Congress because Eli Crane is failing us, and I approve this message because I'll work with anyone to save Arizona's water. Paid for by Jonathan Nez for Congress.
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It's Journey of Lights. My name's Tim. Thank you so much for sharing this Tuesday with Music Gone Away from Smash Mouth. We got the Money Man, and we'll do Kansas later as we kick off this hour with Rick Rowland. It's Rick Astley.

0: Kim Wilde doing Motown. Hello, it's Tim on your Tuesday workday. And let's look at what happened in this past weekend in Hollywood. Jessica Chastain's Other Mommy. It won the box office this past weekend and made a little over $27.5 million in its debut. Verity slipped to second place. The horror hit Resident Evil keeps chugging along. That was in third. And rounding out the top five was Heart of the Beast and Aaron Sorkin's The Social Reckoning. That came in fifth. Coming up new this weekend is Whale Fall, starring Elizabeth Shue and Josh Brolin. What's Whale Fall about? Yes, it does have something to do with an actual whale, said Jonah. Follows a scuba diver who is swallowed by an 80-foot, 60-ton whale and has just 1 hour to get out before the oxygen runs out. So there you go. Whale Fall debuts this weekend, rated PG-13. There's your Hollywood update with the Money Man. He's coming in next.
1: Hey, it's Glenn Miller. I'm here with Sandy Zalecki, candidate for LD1 State Representative. Sandy, tell us a little about yourself.
2: 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I care about you, so vote for me in November if you're tired of what's happening. 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

0: Little party music. That's never hurting anybody on a Tuesday. It's Cool in the Gang. It's Tim. And there'll be a big old party going on if you win the Mega Millions tonight. $385 million. And a big hit from Songs from the Big Chair, Tears for Fears, up next.
1: Yavapai County is a Second Amendment sanctuary county. 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
2: Yavapai Broadcasting News, I'm Paul David. Some impressive rainfall numbers for the weekend into early Monday morning. National Weather Service in Flagstaff says Arizona Snow Bowl reported the most moisture with 4.89 inches. Pine recorded 3.9 and 3.5 inches in Flagstaff. Crown King and Prescott reported just under 3 inches with 1.85 inches in Cottonwood. Showers taper off tonight and tomorrow with a possible return to rain by the weekend. Yavapai County Attorney's Office says 59-year-old Laura Ann Hopper of Prescott Valley was recently found guilty of second-degree burglary. YCSO says Hopper was providing housekeeping and light care to a man recovering from a surgery and other health issues in 2024. When the man's prescription medications began to disappear, he told Hopper he no longer needed her services. After being let go, Hopper returned to the house, broke in, and stole additional prescriptions. All of it was caught on security cameras. At the time of her arrest, it was also discovered she was on felony probation out of Maricopa

0: County for a fraud-related crime. She's scheduled to be sentenced on November 9th, where she faces a minimum of 6.5 years in prison. Prescott National Forest and the Arizona Department of Forestry and Fire Management will start the Log Springs Forest Health and Fuels Reduction Project west of Cherry tomorrow. Mastication work will begin on 1,700 acres. Crews will thin dense forested areas in an effort to prevent large wildfires in the future. Work on that project is expected to be finished by March of 2028. Clarkdale Town Council will host a meet and greet at the newsstand on October 20th at 5:30. Clarkdale Mayor Robin Prudhomme Bauer and Councilmember Marnie Babbitt Pierce will be available for questions related to the town. A public workshop will be held for the Old Town Cottonwood Master Plan. The project team will hold a public meeting on Friday, November 13th from 5:30 to 7:30 at the Cottonwood Rec Center. Those who attend can review the plan and, of course, comment. This information can be found on our news page at myradioplace.com. With the news, I'm Paul David for Yavapai Broadcasting.
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2: The Tuesday weather, showers diminishing as we move through the later part of the day and should be clearing out overnight tonight. Should be mostly sunny and clear tomorrow. Temperature-wise, 52 for the Flagstaff high today, Sedona 65, Prescott 61, Cottonwood at 70. Tonight's lows, mid-40s Flagstaff, Sedona about 51, Prescott 49, Cottonwood at 55 degrees. Temperatures tomorrow, much like today, we'll see that change by the weekend.
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Come on, let's groove tonight. It's Earth, Wind, and Fire. Hello, my name's Tim. Music on the way this hour from Twisted Sister, The Fix. We got Prince and Skynyrd kicking off this hour. It's Huey.

0: Come on back, baby. That is player. Hello there, it's Tim, and hit it. It is now time to knock out a few more celebrity birthdays for today, October 13th. Legendary Sammy Hagar, 79 today. He doesn't look a day over 60. Early 60s at best. Sammy looks great. He sounds great. You get a chance to see him in a residency in Vegas, make sure you do so. Sammy started out, of course, lead singer of the band Montrose. Then he left that, did some solo work, then joined Van Halen in 86. Had some great hits there. But his biggest solo hit was this one, I Can't Drive, 55. And a fun factoid, Sammy wrote Rick Springfield's top 10 hit in 1981, I've Done Everything for You. Kate Walsh turning 59 today. Dr. Addison Montgomery on the ABC series Grey's Anatomy and the spin-off series Private Practice. Sacha Baron Cohen, he's turning 55 today, the star of the Borat films and the Ali G show, and also celebrating a birthday today, John Ford Coley of England and John Ford Coley. JFC turning 78 today. They had four top 10 hits in the 70s. This was their biggest. I'd really love to see it tonight. That peaked at number two back in 1976. And Marie Osmond turning 67 today. Marie, of course, had several country hits in her career. And then she teamed up with her brother Donnie in the 70s, had two top 10 hits, and co-hosted the Donnie and Marie show on ABC for 4 years. If you're celebrating today, we got you covered. Oh, yes, we do. Great music coming from The Fix and Paula Abdul coming up next.
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0: Not only the name of his movie, but the title track from his album. It's Purple Rain and Prince. It's Tim, and I am going to go. Thanks for hanging out today as we get set to crank up some Skynyrd. Have a spectacular day.
1: In Arizona, water isn't just a worry. It's a crisis. I'm Jonathan Nez. Growing up in northern Arizona, my family didn't have running water or electricity. We had to take care of livestock, farm to tend, and water to haul. That's why as president of the Navajo Nation, I work with the Trump administration and other elected officials to deliver greater water access to northern Arizona. Now, Arizona is facing steep water cuts from the federal government that threaten rural Arizona and our way of life. I'm running for Congress because incumbent Congressman Eli Crane is making a bad problem even worse, sending tax dollars for Arizona's water infrastructure to other states but ours. He even voted for a huge tax break for the data center developers who are sucking up our water and driving up our prices. It has to stop. I'm running for Congress because Eli Crane is failing us, and I approve this message because I'll work with anyone to save Arizona's water. Paid for by Jonathan Nez for Congress.
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Hey, it's Ryan Chase. Thanks for hanging out with us. Hope you're enjoying all the tunes for your Tuesday. Coming up, Aretha Franklin, Freeway of Love. We'll also do Corey Hart, Sunglasses at Night. Right now, it's Depeche Mode. Reach out.

0: Corey Hart, Sunglasses at Night. I'm Ryan Chase. I'll tell you what, if you're planning to break into somebody's house, apparently you now have to worry about leaving your actual air behind. As scientists say, they can vacuum invisible DNA floating around a room after you leave and match it back to a person in a lot of cases. So fingerprints weren't enough. Now even your little cloud of human dust can snitch on you. See, at this point, burglars are going to need gloves, a mask, and their own portable atmosphere.
1: Yavapai County is a Second Amendment sanctuary county. 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

0: 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I'm Ryan Chase. If you're looking for an excuse to eat candy today, I got one for you. It's National M&M Day. And M&M actually comes from the last names of the two guys behind the candy, Mars and Murray, which is way less fun than finding out it stood for more and more.
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0: Def Leppard, Love Bites. I'm Ryan Chase. If you thought October was safe from Christmas movies, well, Hallmark would like to ruin that illusion for you. Their countdown to Christmas starts this Friday night, 8 o'clock. So apparently pumpkin season is now just the opening act for fake snow, small towns, and people falling in love near some kind of bakery.
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1: Yavapai County is a Second Amendment sanctuary county. Christine Dargan wants to be your state senator. Here's what she says about guns. Quote, I'm not a gun owner. I don't want to be a gun owner. And, quote, I don't see what's wrong with a 48-hour waiting period. Her platform, three new anti-gun bills. Dargan says part of why she's running is to support Katie Hobbs. This year, Hobbs vetoed campus carry for the third time. She vetoed the pro-suppressor bill. She vetoed financial privacy for gun owners. 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

0: Alana Miles, Black Velvet. I'm Ryan Chase. Your team probably has no idea you're wearing the same unwashed jersey every Sunday, but apparently you are convinced that it matters. Nearly 60% of football fans have a game day ritual they refuse to mess with, from lucky clothes to the same seat and the exact same snacks. More than a third actually think changing the routine could change the game, which is ridiculous. Right up until your team loses the one week you wash the jersey, then it's your fault forever.
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0: Player and Baby Come Back. Some Yacht Rock for you for a Tuesday. I'm Ryan Chase. Hey, if being the nice one always leaves you doing the extra work and getting less credit, science says the problem may not be the nice part. You see, kindness tends to help with relationships and trust and even leadership. But constantly saying yes and avoiding conflict, that can get you walked all over. There's a big difference between being a good person and being everybody's free labor. The people who do best seem to be the ones who are kind but still know when to say no. So yeah, nice guys don't finish last. Spineless ones might.
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0: Steve Winwood, Higher Love. I'm Ryan Chase. If you've got kids knocking on your door this Halloween, apparently candy is not the only thing you can hand out anymore. Trick or reading is catching on, with people giving out Halloween books along with, or sometimes instead of, the usual sugar pile. The idea is to use all that spooky season excitement to get kids reading without totally ruining Halloween. So yes, your kid can still get chocolate. They just may come home with homework-shaped candy too. And honestly, if somebody hands me a full-size Snickers and a ghost story, it's a pretty solid porch. 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

Hey, it's Ryan Chase. Thanks for hanging out with us. Hope you're enjoying all the tunes for your Tuesday. Coming up, BG, Staying Alive, also The Cure, Friday I'm in Love, and right now, The Cars.

0: The Cure, Friday I'm in Love. I'm Ryan Chase. If somebody told you to walk through a cemetery alone at midnight, what are you bringing along? Most people say a flashlight, some want a weapon, few are going full holy water mode. And 17% say they'd bring absolutely nothing, which is either confidence or the opening scene of a horror movie. Now, personally, I'm bringing a flashlight and one friend who runs slower than me.
1: A good day to you. I'm Brad Miller with your late day, early evening weather summary for this Tuesday, this 13th day of October 2026. Showers and thunderstorms working their ways out of the area should be mostly clear overnight, and then a sunny day tomorrow with temperatures a little bit warmer than today. Precipitation chances diminished down to less than 0%. Pretty much not going to rain. Could see that change, though, again as early as Thursday night. A mention of some light showers as we get closer back to the weekend. For the time being, again, clearing out. Overnight lows tonight, Flagstaff 44, Sedona 51, Prescott 49, Cottonwood at 55, Payson down to 51 tonight. Highs tomorrow, slightly warmer, Flagstaff 56, Sedona about 67, Prescott 59, Cottonwood at 70, and Payson near 60 degrees. Highs on Thursday should be a couple degrees warmer yet.
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2: Yavapai County is a Second Amendment sanctuary county. 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

0: The Tube, She's a Beauty. I'm Ryan Chase, and if you still use AM radio in the car, apparently Congress is trying to make sure the button does not disappear, which is great, great news. Now, you've probably heard some automakers have been ditching AM, especially in electro vehicles, but a bill that would require it in new cars has already passed the House and has broad bipartisan support. The backers say AM still matters for emergency information, sports, talk, thousands of stations all across the country. So somehow in 2026, one of the few things politicians can agree on is leave the dang radio alone.
1: 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In fact, Bill Gates said that this technology is different from any other technology ever invented. 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The industry itself is begging for regulations, so I'll make sure they get some. 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

0: 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I'm Ryan Chase. You know a product has a branding problem when it says allergy-free on the front and not for people with allergies in the fine print. There's a company called Nurtured Nuts that is working on peanut butter made from gene-edited peanuts with lower levels of some allergy-triggering proteins. But experts say it still isn't safe for people with peanut allergies. So basically, it's a safer-ish peanut butter for people who already weren't allergic to peanut butter. Feels like inventing a parachute and then adding not intended for falling.
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2: 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Time to get your heating sources serviced for the winter months. Fire officials ask residents to get wood stove and fireplace chimneys swept. Make sure pipes are covered to prevent freezing and check the batteries in your smoke and carbon monoxide alarms. When dealing with ashes, make sure you store them in a metal container and allow them to cool for several days before disposing of them. DPS remembers trooper paramedic Bruce Harrell, who was killed on this date in 2008. Harrell was on a mission to rescue two hikers near Sedona when he was struck by the helicopter's rotor blade and killed. He was 36 years old. If you're looking for a patent or trademark, you can now get those things done in Yavapai County. Yavapai County spokesman David McAtee says the U.S. Patent and Trademark Office designated Yavapai County Free Library District as a patent and trademark resource center. Patent and trademark reference appointments are available Mondays and Thursdays from 9 to 3 and Tuesdays and Wednesdays from noon to 3. Further details can be found on the county's website. Flagstaff will hold an open house to discuss the Butler Fourth Improvements Project. The open house will be held Thursday from 5 to 6:30 at the Flagstaff Aquaplex. The public will be able to review and make comments on the current design plans. Information about the project will also be available at butlerfourthimprovements.com after that open house. Central Arizona Fire and Medical and Prescott Fire will host a series of public meetings to gather input on the development of a community wildfire protection plan. Residents are asked to point out areas that are wildfire risks and then discuss ways to combat those risks. There are three meetings scheduled this month: Monday, October 19th at the CAFMA station in Chino Valley, Tuesday, October 20th in Prescott City Council Chambers, of course in Prescott, and Wednesday, October 21st at the CAFMA Administration Building in Prescott Valley. Each meeting runs from 5 to 6:30 p.m. Information on these stories and others can be found on our news page. 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With the news, I'm Paul David for Yavapai Broadcasting.
3: 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I'm Michelle Kostecki with the City of Cottonwood, reminding you to savor the moment.
4: The overnight weather continuing to clear out, should be mostly clear by the overnight. Sunshine for us tomorrow as this storm diminishes and moves the precipitation out of the area. Overnight lows, Flagstaff 44, Sedona about 51, Prescott 49, Cottonwood at 55. Highs tomorrow a little warmer, Flagstaff 56, Sedona 67, Prescott 59, Cottonwood at 70 degrees.
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0: Guns N' Roses, Sweet Child of Mine. It's Ryan Chase. If you thought gloves were enough to hide from CSI, some bad news, my friend. Apparently now your skin flakes can hover around and rat you out. Researchers say they can now vacuum DNA out of the air after someone leaves a room and match it back to them surprisingly often. So now a burglar can leave no fingerprints, touch nothing, and still somehow leave behind a floating cloud of evidence. Crime is getting so complicated, you basically need a hazmat suit in your own weather system.
1: In Arizona, water isn't just a worry, it's a crisis. I'm Jonathan Nez. Growing up in northern Arizona, my family didn't have running water or electricity. We had to take care of livestock, farm to tend, and water to haul. That's why as president of the Navajo Nation, I work with the Trump administration and other elected officials to deliver greater water access to northern Arizona. Now, Arizona is facing steep water cuts from the federal government that threaten rural Arizona and our way of life. I'm running for Congress because incumbent Congressman Eli Crane is making a bad problem even worse, sending tax dollars for Arizona's water infrastructure to other states but ours. He even voted for a huge tax break for the data center developers who are sucking up our water and driving up our prices. It has to stop. I'm running for Congress because Eli Crane is failing us, and I approve this message because I'll work with anyone to save Arizona's water. Paid for by Jonathan Nez for Congress.
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Till Tuesday, voices carry. I'm Ryan Chase. If you need a completely unnecessary reason to eat M&M's today, here you go. It is National M&M's Day, and the name actually comes from Mars and Murray, the last name.

0: 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It's got citizen oversight and not a dollar for salaries. Please vote yes on Prop 408.
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0: Prince, When Doves Cry. It's Ryan Chase. You were hoping to enjoy a full month of fall before Christmas took over. Hallmark said absolutely not. Their countdown to Christmas starting Friday night at 8 this Friday, which means we've officially entered the season of fake snow and possibly charming small towns and somebody quitting a corporate job to marry a guy who owns a Christmas tree farm.
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2: Yavapai Broadcasting News, I'm Paul David. The National Weather Service in Flagstaff says overnight lows are going to get cold tonight and tomorrow night. Overnight lows in the Flagstaff region are expected to drop to around 30 tonight, with 37 in the Quad City area and the low 40s in Sedona and the Birdie Valley. Areas like Jacob Lake and Window Rock could see lows drop to 25 degrees over the next two nights. The Phoenix metro area will drop into the upper 50s. Prescott reminds candidates running in the November 3rd general election about rules related to political signs. Political signs placed in the public right-of-way must comply with city regulations, including restrictions within designated sign-free zones. The city says they're aware of signs that have been placed within these areas, and each sign owner has 24 to 48 hours to remove them. If the signs are not removed by the owner, the city will remove them. Information on sign regulations can be found on our news page at myradioplace.com. Prescott says the airport emergency drill held yesterday at Prescott Airport was a success. The full-scale emergency response exercise simulated an aircraft accident and allowed participating agencies to practice emergency response, rescue, medical treatment, and coordination. YCSO says